by opening your ears to hear what the Lord wants to say to you. It's not over yet. It's not over yet. The devil says it's over. The devil says it's over. God says it's the beginning of your victory. And no matter the situations, no matter, there's victory in His name.

And all you have to do is believe. Even though the world says different, you have to believe. You have to believe. It's not over. Hold each other's hands. This is what God wants. This is what God wants. Your strength. Your unity. This is how He wants you both. Fighting together. You're not alone. God sees your heart. God sees your heart. And He knows your heart more than what you know yourself. Even in these situations that you're crossing at this point, you think you're falling back, but you're not falling back. The enemy is. You're advancing to the next level. A level where you can experience God's presence. A level where you can experience God in a different way. You're tired. You're tired. It gets tiring, yes. It gets frustrating, yes. It's so easy to just shut the door and just forget about the world. It's so easy to just forget everything and whatever happens, happens. So easy. But God says today, you are my children, and I fight for you. I see every tear you drop. I see every thought that comes in your mind. I hear every word that comes out of your mouth, because you're hurt, because you're hurt. But just know that I've been through that process as the Lord. I was bitten. I was mistreated. I was hurt. But that hurt did not define what I did for you in the cross. It's to die for your sins, to die for your pain, to die for your hurt, to die for your sickness, to die for everything a human being can go through. It was all purpose. It was all a reason to tell you that I love you, says the Lord. And never forget that I love you both. And I will never, ever, ever let anything hurt you. The devil will hurt you. And from the moment you step doors in this church, from the moment you decided to come to Christ, that's the moment I started working in you. And that's the moment the devil was not happy. And it's the moment the devil's been trying to even fight harder to defeat you both, to try to destroy you. But today, I give you the power. Today, I give you the power and the strength to walk by faith, to walk in Jesus Christ, to walk by side by me, side by side. But trust me in the process. Trust me in the process. Don't let your past determine your future. Remember, your story is your testimony. Your story is your testimony that many shall hear, that many will hear. Your children belong to me. It would happen. Believe it. Believe it. They will hear my word. You will have them next to you. You will have them next to you. You will serve God with him. You will. Believe it. The devil says no. I say yes. And when I say yes, I have power over everything. The devil doesn't have the power that I have. I have power to do the impossible possible. But you believe. You stay firm. You believe. You believe. Stay firm. Hold each other's hand. Never let go. Never let go. This is how I want you, united. Even in the midst of everything, even in the most difficult times in your life, in your marriage, you hold hands and you declare victory. You declare the blood of Christ over you. You declare the blood of Christ in your family. You declare the blood of Christ in your kids, in your children, in your home. In the name of Jesus, you're covered. In the name of Jesus, you're healed. In the name of Jesus, there's victory. Victory today. Victory tomorrow. Victory comes to those that believe, just like you believed. Receive this word from God.
receive this word from God. In Jesus' name. In Jesus' name, Father God. Thank you, Lord. Thank you, Lord. Thank you, Lord. Thank you, Lord. Thank you, Lord. Thank you, Lord. Thank you, Lord.

Seek the Lord. Seek the Lord. Seek the Lord. Call up unto Him, and He will hear you, and He will respond.